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The wedding was charming with little gauche. The stone is so far new, money goes. 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
1: Raconte-moi des histoires, dis-moi que je te plais. 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

after riding in the saddle, bringing home the strays to stay. 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

Yeah, you know, we ain't talking alone. Who's listening? But I don't really know.

silver train, now it sings salvation's on its way. Now you're drinking more and riding less. How the fortune teller, that's what she said.